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1: 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It was what he was wearing or maybe what he wasn't that prompted a number of people to call the law. But before we get to that, I will give the guys one more reason to take another trip around the buffet today.
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1: This is somewhat adult in nature, so if you have little ears in the car, be advised. I wanted to talk about the results of this new sex study that was released. And no, this was not some stupid online poll from Cosmo or People either. It's from the new book called How Men Age, What Evolution Reveals About Male Health and Mortality. And here's the bottom line. Fat guys have a lot more fun, and dudes with dad bods make much better husbands and fathers. There, I said it. Now, let me tell you why. If your man is handsome, he is more likely to stray. Now, as a bigger man myself, I'll let you know that I, too, have been accused of that kind of behavior. Not with a woman, it was with a Whirlpool refrigerator.
0: It's the Rowdy Ride Home.
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8: This week, Crime Stoppers of Mesa County need your help to identify and locate a suspect involved in a harassment incident. Shortly after 11 a.m. on Sunday, May 3rd, an unknown male followed a white Ford F-150 driven by an adult female with her children into a parking lot on Patterson Road. The male got off his motorcycle and accused the driver of cutting him off in traffic near the 2400 block of Patterson. He then struck the driver's side view mirror, causing an estimated $1,500 in damage before leaving the scene on a black motorcycle. A photo of the suspect can be viewed at 241stop.com or on the Crime Stoppers of Mesa County Facebook page. If you know the location or the identity of the suspect involved in this crime, please submit a tip by downloading the P3 Tips app on any mobile device, online at 241stop.com, or by calling 970-241-7867. Information reported to Crime Stoppers that leads to an arrest can earn you up to a $1,000 cash reward, and you will remain completely anonymous. For more information, visit 241stop.com.

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0: This is Rowdy Yates reporting.
1: Police in Venezuela raided a secret warehouse and seized 2,500 rolls of toilet paper, 400 diapers, and 7,000 liters of fruit juice, which I guess could be considered dangerous should it fall in the hands of the wrong daycare center or old folks' home. It has been concluded that the way you sleep, you know, the position you sleep in, actually influences the dreams you have. For example, when I sleep on the couch, I automatically dream how life would be if I hadn't said what I said to my wife. Oh, and finally, we all know that President Trump is criticized and scrutinized, well, for just about everything he does, and I don't see this really being any different. Donald Trump has proposed a rooftop drone port for the new White House ballroom. You know, because nothing says intimate wedding reception like Amazon Prime landing the cake mid-toast.
0: The Rowdy Ride Home.

0: Kansas City.
1: Let's go.
2: They said it wouldn't last. They said it was too loud, too rough, too real. Guess what? Outlaw Country, still standing, still swinging.

0: This is the Rowdy Ride Home.
1: Something tells me this was all just a big misunderstanding, but at first glance, I think I can see why people would think this behavior was somewhat suspicious. Police in Palm Coast, Florida, were dispatched to a suspicious person call outside of a late-night Mexican food joint to investigate a man who was spotted in the parking lot. Now, what tipped the onlookers to a problem was the fact that this man had no clothing on from the waist down. And it was also after 1 o'clock in the morning when this occurred. He was arrested and without incident and taken directly to the city jail. Now, I can't say that I have not been guilty of this myself in the past, because after I enjoy the late night fare at Taco Bell, my pants are almost always eventually around my ankles.
0: This is the Rowdy Ride Home.
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2: 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And can a stupid criminal also be clean, courteous, and conscientious? 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
1: A driver in eastern Wisconsin learned a very messy lesson after ignoring traffic warnings and driving straight into a freshly poured roadway. According to the Wisconsin Department of Transportation, this motorist physically removed a road-closed barrier at a major interchange just outside of Milwaukee. He got back in his pickup truck, started driving down the road, and it quickly became immobilized as it sank door deep in the wet concrete. State transportation officials shared the incident as a stark reminder to the public. Road closures and barriers are put in place for everyone's safety. Fortunately, authorities reported that the driver's mishap really didn't cause any long-term delays to the ongoing construction project schedule. And that's probably just because they paved around it.
0: The Rowdy Ride Home.
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1: Can money buy you happiness? Up to a point, yeah.
2: Yeah. Yeah, for most people, yes. You know, have you ever tried being broke? Because I'm not happy about that.
1: Let me ask you a Powerball question.
2: All right.
1: Okay, you win the Powerball. What are you running out and getting first?
2: First?
1: Do you have that impulse buy? You're like, yes.
2: I'd probably like get new tires or something, just putting that off, get the brakes done
1: new
2: on the
1: tires.
2: Car.
1: Yeah,
2: even. Maybe get my teeth cleaned.
1: Maintenance, huh?
2: It's probably something medical.
1: Just maintenance.
2: National Middle Name Pride Day. Are you proud of your middle name?
1: Actually, my middle name would have been my first, but my middle name is Lee, mm-hmm. and my last name is Staley.
2: So you were going to be...
1: So...
2: Lee, Scott, Staley.
1: Yeah, yeah. When my parents said it out loud, you know, the yell it from the porch thing,
2: yeah.
1: They're like, Lee Staley. And it just sounded weird, so they switched them.
2: I have every pretty much basic white girl's middle name from the 90s.
1: Yeah, your name just sounds like you're holding a latte.
2: Nicole. My middle name. You know what? I'll take it, though, because after my mom told me I could have been Stormy Dawn... That comes with a pole, and it is not horizontal.
0: It's Scott and Allie B. in the morning on The Outlaw.

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1: Rare is the time that our stupid criminal stories have a happy ending, but this one comes pretty close to that. A man in England broke into a community center but felt so guilty about the mess he made, he stuck around to clean it up. He spent 3 hours vacuuming the floors and dusting the shelves and even organizing a couple of desks in the office. And he was still there polishing the windows when the morning staff arrived and found him wearing a stolen volunteer apron. He told the judge he just could not leave the place looking like a wreck after all he did. And he did plead guilty and was sentenced to community service at the very place he had broken into.
0: The Rowdy Ride Home.

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1: Just a friendly rowdy reminder before we go. It is officially June. Father's Day is less than 3 weeks away, and it is a fact that more than half of dads say they would like a new grill or a new grilling accessory this year. Now, if your house was anything like mine growing up, you already know the most used grilling accessory is actually something called a fire extinguisher.
0: This is the Rowdy Ride Home.
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0: country music the way it's supposed to be. 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
1: Well, there's always been groups of people that never could see eye to eye. But I always thought if they ever had a chance to sit down and talk face to face, they might realize they got a lot in common.

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And one old boy said, "Hey, Tex, where'd you park your horse?" A friend just pulled his hat down low, but they couldn't be ignored. One husky fella said, "I think I'll rip that hat right off your head." 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
1: I can't help but laugh every time we say his name.
2: What's up?
1: Jelly Roll.
2: Jelly Roll.
1: That's my stripper name.
2: What?
1: Almost as good as the other one we thought of earlier. Hot Flash.
2: Hot Flash? Why isn't that being used with a middle-aged mom just trying to pay the bills?
1: We know, but that's got to be your name. Hot Flash. Hot
2: Frankie Ballard, young and crazy. Well, I guess I'm the crazy one.
1: Yeah, am I the young one?
2: I think so. Comparatively,
1: is that what you're
2: yes.
1: calling me?
2: Yeah. Well, younger than me. I went to buy a bottle of wine for Ann the other night at the liquor store.
1: Yeah.
2: And I got ID'd. It's just their policy. Everybody's ID'd. I opened my wallet. My Blockbuster video card fell out. She said, never mind.
1: It's okay.
2: It's all right.
1: It's okay.
2: I'm like, I literally have the makings of a gray beard, and you're going to ID me? Fine.
1: Look, I've been to an Eckerd. That's all you need to know.
0: It's Scott and Allie B in the morning on The Outlaw.
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It was the perfect country and western song. I wrote him back a letter and I told him it was not the perfect country and western song because he hadn't said anything at all about mama or trains or trucks or prison or getting drunk. Well, he sat down and wrote another verse to the song and he sent it to me, and after reading it I realized that my friend had written the perfect country and western song, and I felt obliged to include it on this album. The last verse goes like this here.

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0: legends. Somebody's gonna give you a lesson in losing somebody. 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

Red Dirt Evans with scars, stories, and zero apologies. This isn't Nashville country. 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
1: Meanwhile, in Utah,
2: at the Provo Mall,
3: it was a nerd fest.
2: It was large enough to land in the Guinness Book of World Records.
3: For what?
2: 1,227 people gathered to play Dungeons and Dragons.
3: I've got one question, though. Is this the new world record as the most people playing Dungeons and Dragons, or the biggest collection of virgins in one area? That's what I want to know.
2: Scoring cheap flights this year. Be flexible with it, they're saying.
3: Yeah, definitely be flexible.
2: Instead of choosing your destination and flight time, pick the destination and then find the cheapest rate.
3: Also, avoid booking a flight on a Monday or a Friday.
2: Budget airline, try that first.
3: You know. Look, if you fly Spirit, you might become one. That's all I'm going to say.
2: Let me ask you.
3: Okay.
2: What's your policy when you sit next to an annoying person? What do you do? Earbuds in, pretend you're sleeping?
3: My husband always sits next to me, so.
2: That's true.
0: It's Scott and Allie B in the morning on The Outlaw.
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6: 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Shortly after 11 a.m. on Sunday, May 3rd, an unknown male followed a white Ford F-150 driven by an adult female with her children into a parking lot on Patterson Road. The male got off his motorcycle and accused the driver of cutting him off in traffic near the 2400 block of Patterson. He then struck the driver's side view mirror, causing an estimated $1,500 in damage before leaving the scene on a black motorcycle. A photo of the suspect can be viewed at 241stop.com or on the Crime Stoppers of Mesa County Facebook page. If you know the location or the identity of the suspect involved in this crime, please submit a tip by downloading the P3 Tips app on any mobile device, online at 241stop.com, or by calling 970-241-7867. Information reported to Crime Stoppers that leads to an arrest can earn you up to a $1,000 cash reward, and you will remain completely anonymous. For more information, visit 241stop.com.
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0: Now, another one from the vault. 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
1: It's an election year. You know, interesting poll that I came across online. I mean, think about any other industry where guys of the age, you know, running for president.
2: Yeah, like 60 to 85.
1: In any other industry, would that be okay? Would you like a surgeon working on you at the age of 80?
2: Mm-mm.
1: How would you like your airplane pilot to be 80?
2: No.
1: School bus driver?
2: No.
1: Mm-mm.
2: No.
1: I just said, you had a great idea the other day. It's like, you know, when they say a presidential race, I think it should actually be a foot race.
2: I think at least one section of that should be a physical foot race.
1: A foot race.
2: And, you know, whoever doesn't die by the finish line, I guess, is the winner.
1: I'm sitting there watching some of these, you know, and I'm like, who's holding him up right now?
2: What funeral are we watching?
1: Yeah.
2: Oh, this is Congress. Oh.
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0: It's got Nally B in the morning, the BS Express.
1: There's certain things in life that I will never understand.
2: Yeah.
1: Why the package of hot dog buns and the package of hot dogs don't line up.
2: Just talk to each other.
1: Another thing I will never understand on a plane is who buys a window seat then puts the thing down, the shade down.
2: Ugh!
1: Who does that?
2: I hate that guy.
1: Bad guy.
2: I'm trying to look out your window. Do you mind?
1: Why do you need to have the window seat and they won't give it up?
2: No!
1: You introvert that has to snuggle up against the corner.
2: Just sit on the aisle.
1: I always get that guy.
2: I hate that guy.
1: That guy.
2: Oh, Carl.
1: Carl or Kyle?
2: Carl, Kyle, I don't know. Any one of those. Just, if you get on the plane,
1: Trevor.
2: You have a window seat, and the first thing you do is shut that window, just know that I hate you.
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1: When Allie and I fall in love with a food, the best way to make it go away is for us to love it.
2: That's exactly what happened to us.
1: The first time I had it, I wanted to exchange vows with it and whisk myself away.
2: Yeah, and then it was around for a while, and then one day they just took it away.
1: Unannounced, mind you.
2: Mm-hmm.
1: We didn't even have a chance to say goodbye.
2: It's our favorite pizza from probably the lowest ranking pizza place on our preferred list.
1: It's so true. It's like barely above frozen pizza. But we love this particular pizza.
2: Little Caesar's pretzel crust pizza is back. And they brought back the stuffed pretzel crust pizza.
1: Instead of sauce, they use nacho cheese sauce.
2: Yes, they do.
1: A genius.
2: It's like you don't even have to dip your pretzel now because the cheese sauce is already on it.
1: It is a greasy mess. I'm sure your heart doctor would not be happy to find out you're eating one.
2: Your stomach might sound like boots in a dryer, but it is delicious every single bite. And it's back.
1: And it's back at Little Caesars.
0: 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It's Scott and Allie on the Outlaw.

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1: Yeah, it keeps going. There's more.
2: Scott and Allie in the morning. And the best country all day long. This is Outlaw Country.

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0: It's Scott and Allie B. in the morning, the BS Express.
1: You got any travel plans that includes flights in your future?
2: Yep, couple of them.
1: Do you recline or do you not recline? Which one are you?
2: It depends. If the person in front of me reclines...
1: You almost have to.
2: I feel the need to recline to recover because my space back.
1: See, I'm the same way. If they recline, then I got to recline. Sorry for the person behind me.
2: It's the recliner chain reaction. The whole plane's got to recline, so the back seat that can't recline.
1: There's so much plane etiquette that goes with the reclining seat. I think if they got away with it, they just did away with it, maybe it would solve some problem.
2: Ooh, let's also talk about the guy that bought the window seat, and the first thing he does is when he sits down, he closes the window.
1: You don't even deserve the window seat,
2: sir. Why'd you buy the window?
1: And one more person before we get off the plane.
2: Okay.
1: Ready?
2: All right.
1: The one that the rear tires... touch the landing strip.
2: They have just scratched.
1: Yeah, just, you know, the first little thing.
2: Mm-hmm.
1: This guy's already standing in the aisle with his overhead bag out. It's like, is this your first time flying, sir? Because it's a good solid 20 minutes before we got to go down. We got to come back. We probably got to go down again for some reason.
2: Even
1: come
2: landing
1: back.
2: In Junction or Montrose, which are not that far to the gate.
1: I know.
2: You always get the person that's just standing up and like now they're in the aisle.
1: Like, look, you're just standing.
2: What, you got a connecting flight in 3 minutes?
1: Right.
2: What's happening?
1: Where are you going?
2: You're not going anywhere.
1: We're still moving. The guy with the flashlights are still outside trying to land this thing.
2: They're watching you
1: and
2: walk the plane.
1: You're standing.
2: Like a dummy.
1: I don't get it. It's like, why are you... Just sit down.
2: Him and the...
1: just sit down.
2: The applause guy.
1: The applause guy?
2: We don't got to clap every time the plane lands.
1: Hey, oh.
2: Unless you're flying,
1: him?
2: Unless you're on a Boeing. Maybe then.
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1: National Pinata Day.
2: When's the last time you went to a party with a pinata?
1: It's been a hot minute.
2: It's been a while.
1: It's been a hot minute.
2: A little sad about that fact.
1: How come we don't do that as adults?
2: I mean,
1: I think that would be a great stress relief, don't
2: you? It would too.
1: Pinatas?
2: Yeah, but then you get like the first guy up there busted in half.
1: Yeah.
2: It's not like kids.
1: You fill the pinata with adult stuff.
2: Yeah.
1: You know?
2: Like Tums.
1: Like aspirin.
2: Pain reliever. All day of leave.
1: Icy hot. Put some stuff I can use in the pinata. Oh, also, speaking of icy hot, it's National Exercise Day. If you choose to do that. Allie, your thoughts?
2: I didn't work out this morning, so that makes a good running total of, I don't know, 8 years.
1: Congratulations.
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2: On a warm summer's evening, on a train bound for nowhere, I met up with a gambler. We were both too tired to sleep, so we took turns of staring out the window at the darkness. The boredom overtook us, and he began to speak. He said, "Son, I've made a life

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1: Allie, I have just the thing for you. I know you like hot sauce.
2: I do love hot sauce.
1: Now tell me you haven't thought this at some point going into a restaurant.
2: Okay.
1: Would you like some hot sauce? No, thank you. I brought my own. What about a quick draw holster? For a limited time. Oh, yeah.
2: A hot sauce holster.
1: A hot sauce holster. What are your initial thoughts with that?
2: Why don't I already have it?
1: Right. I wonder, though, you know, me being kind of a gun guy.
2: Yeah.
1: I wonder if that's inside the waist holster, outside the waist holder.
2: Oh, it's open carry.
1: Is it a shoulder holster?
2: Well, I would imagine it's an open carry hot sauce situation.
1: Yeah.
2: But I think
1: what are the laws
2: to
1: on
2: get in the restaurant, it needs to be concealed.
1: You know, you make a good point. I mean, I think it's legal to do open carry hot sauce in a holster.
2: Uh-huh.
1: But you're right. Most restaurants, you're going to need to conceal that.
2: You're going to need to conceal. Do they have the bra holster? Is that what we're talking about?
1: You know.
0: It's Scott and Allie B. in the morning on The Outlaw.

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1: If you were to ask most Americans right now, what annoys you the most? Most people would say probably politics, politicians. The question, what is annoying you as an American? And believe it or not, politics is not number one on the list. I mean, it's number two. I mean,
2: number one, though?
1: Groceries.
2: Yeah, well, I deal with a lot more groceries than I do politics. But also on the list that you have to deal with, I'm going to say daily, someone else is driving.
1: Number six, customer service.
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1: 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However, a pet peeve of mine is when I'm on the computer and it asks me if I'm a robot. You're a computer!
2: The robot just asked me if I was a robot?
1: What do you mean if I'm a robot?
2: Prove that you're not. How about this one? It's a little farther down the list. Number 11, ticket prices for concerts and events.
1: Do not get me started on this. By the way, Ticketmaster and Live Nation in a lawsuit right now.
2: Oh, no.
1: I'm really kind of curious how that's ending. This is on the list. Products locked behind plastic on the shelves. You know, the packaging that I don't get mad at it, but I just find it ironic. Like when you buy a new box knife or a nice knife.
2: That clamshell.
1: And it's in the clamshell melted thing.
2: I hate those.
1: And you need the knife to open the said package.
2: Right.
1: It's just ironic.
2: Ever taken a can opener to those?
1: No. What is it? Really? Oh.
2: Yeah. Now you're getting it.
1: Oh, now?
2: I saw somebody do it online. I was like, I hate my life. I've never figured this out.
1: Oh, my gosh. I just 53 and I just now I'm on
2: life
1: this.
2: Life changed.
0: It's Scott and Allie B in the morning on The Outlaw.

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0: Scott's Daily and Allie B, the BS Express.
1: I went to Vegas for the first time. The ironic thing about Vegas is the more expensive your room is, the less likely you are to have coffee in it. So I'm going down, and there's these people just smoking cigars, drinking whiskey, 6 a.m, just pounding out them slots. I'm like, dude, go to bed.
2: Have you left?
1: The funniest one, though. One morning I was going down to get my coffee, and there's this girl that steps in the elevator, and as the door opens, you can see the sunrise. It's beautiful.
2: Oh yeah, sun's coming up.
1: But she just kind of chit-chat. She's like, that's such a pretty sunset.
2: Oh.
1: I'm like, oh, hon, how long have you been at it? You don't even know what time of the day.
2: The sun's literally gone back around.
1: Sweetheart, you're going to miss your flight.
2: Did you see any bachelor parties? You know, khakis with lilac shirts and daddy's credit cards.
1: Yes.
2: And
1: Vegas can't handle us.
3: Oh, yeah.
2: Vegas handles you every weekend.
1: Vegas handles you every...
2: You're going to go home
1: or
2: broke.
1: The four girls holding a latte like, Vegas don't even know what's coming.
2: Batch party.
1: Yeah.
2: Oh, my God.
1: Yeah, you're right.
2: Vegas can't handle us.
1: Vegas can't handle four 20-year-olds holding a latte.
2: Exactly.
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0: they're funny. They're in the morning, and I like the stories that they come up with, and then their jokes.
1: 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Proof that caffeine and poor judgment can pay off. Scott and Allie B. in the morning.

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1: We're jumping straight into early summer this week across the Grand Valley. High temps today and through Friday going to be in the lower to mid-90s under mostly sunny skies. Also going to keep it dry during that stretch with maybe some clouds in the late afternoon and evening. Overnight lows tonight will be in the upper 50s with lower 60s on tap tomorrow night through the end of the work week. Getting into the weekend, we'll stay in the mid-90s with some areas even hitting the upper 90s. Sunny skies and breezy winds continue. I'm Day Weather Media. Meteorologist Don Watzel.
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5: Turn it up, son. All right, boys. This is her favorite song. You know that, right? So we play it good and loud. 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Oh, she put her beard down. Here she comes, here she comes. Left, left, left, right, left.

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1: Colorado's best morning show. Don't worry, we're as shocked as you are. Scott and Allie B. in the morning.

0: 107.3 The Outlaw, Western Colorado's Outlaw Country. Happy Wednesday to ya.
1: It's a beautiful day in the neighborhood.
0: It sure is.
1: Beautiful. Oh, you're kind of too young to remember Mr. Rogers.
0: I remember him a little bit.
1: I mean, he would take his jacket off,
0: yeah,
1: put the cardigan on, take his outside shoes off, put his slippers on, have the most homemade puppets you've ever seen.
0: Yes.
1: But he would talk like that the whole show.
0: He's in the holy trinity.
1: It is.
0: Of TV personalities.
1: A beautiful day. But he'd always say that. It's a beautiful day. And then, in my defense, you know, since I'm older than you, our TV kind of sucked.
0: Barely. Barely older than me.
1: Barely older. But our TV kind of sucked back then.
0: Yeah.
1: God, if it was the State of the Union address, you might as well just go outside and play. There's only three channels.
0: Yeah, I remember being in the TV broadcast age, even before, I guess cable was still around, but right. If something important came on,
1: yeah,
0: well, that was it.
1: It was it.
0: Oh, and if baseball or football was on during your program, that, too bad.
1: Listen, I was barely, but I'm old enough to remember when they turned the TV off at night.
0: I remember
1: it just
0: this.
1: Went to the bar things?
0: Yes, the bars.
1: I'm like, what?
0: Color bars.
1: How come we can't?
0: And
1: what?
0: They're like, beep. That. Or the static at some point, too, when the color bars even turned off.
1: That. I was talking to Angel the other day, and he's the first time his kids saw a black and white TV program.
0: Uh-huh.
1: They're like, what's wrong with our TV?
0: Where'd it go?
1: I told him, I was like, you should have played with your kids saying, that's what happens when you don't eat your vegetables.
0: That's what happens when you're too tired and you need a nap. The TV goes black and white.
1: Good morning, Scott and Allie B in the morning. This is just what we do all day. Allie and I have these very useless but intense conversations.
0: Yes, random.
1: About nothing.
0: Mm-hmm.
1: Sunny in 93 with the forecasters saying, hey, look.
0: That is a beautiful day in the neighborhood.
1: If you don't win tickets today,
0: yes,
1: it ain't because we didn't try.
0: We have got one last pair of bluegrass tickets that we're going to be giving away. And tickets to the glow-in-the-dark baseball night.
1: Oh,
0: how do you like all those words together?
1: Is the ball glow-in-the-dark? Do we have to watch for the ball, the bats?
0: I'm sure
1: are we the ones glow-in-the-dark?
0: Some element of the ball glowing, but everybody's going to be wearing neon
1: and
0: black lights. And they're playing the Roswell Invaders. Come on now.
1: I just now put that together.
0: The Roswell Invaders are playing in this glow-in-the-dark baseball night against the Grand Junction team. So we will be giving away tickets to that as well.
1: Do their uniforms glow? They better.
0: I think they're just lime green.
1: They're just lime green.
0: Yes.
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1: Best of the West 2026. What are we voting on? We're celebrating the businesses, the people, and places that make the Western Slope great. So, if you want to vote your favorite realtor, your favorite restaurant, your favorite mechanic, your favorite whatever, this is the time to do it.
0: Your favorite hairstylist, yep. 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
1: Tell you what, it's been a heck of a ride because we had to go through 40,000 nominations, and now it's narrowed down to the best of the best, and you got to decide who is the actual best.
0: So we took the top 5 to 10 nominations, and in some cases, the top 15 nominations in each category, and now they are on the ballot for voting, and voting is going to be open now through June 15th.
1: Then it's the party. Celebration's going to be Wednesday this year, August 26th at the Grand Junction Convention Center. And where do they get more information?
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1: We're jumping straight into early summer this week across the Grand Valley. High temps today and through Friday going to be in the lower to mid-90s under mostly sunny skies. Also going to keep it dry during that stretch with maybe some clouds in the late afternoon and evening. Overnight lows tonight will be in the upper 50s with lower 60s on tap tomorrow night through the end of the work week. Getting into the weekend, we'll stay in the mid-90s with some areas even hitting the upper 90s. Sunny skies and breezy winds continue. I'm Day Weather Meteorologist Don Watson.
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0: The Colorado Broadcaster Association's best major market morning show of the year. It's Scott and Allie on the Outlaw.

0: 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More laughs in the morning. The most music all day.
1: Nobody plays more country. Scott and Allie in the morning. And the best outlaw country all day long.

0: 107.3, the Outlaw, Western Colorado's Outlaw Country. We want to tell you about a new show here on the Outlaw that airs Saturday morning at 7 a.m. Bell and Pollock, accident and injury lawyers, champions of the people.
1: That's right. Bell and Pollock, they're going to be on every Saturday morning. They educate and advocate for their clients. So after a car accident, I mean, we've all been in one at some point.
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1: 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That's my favorite song to air drum too.
2: Yeah?
1: Especially right there at the
2: you
1: end.
2: You were nailing it right at the end
1: I mean,
2: there.
1: I really could keep the
2: beat.
1: The
2: little drum twirl was nice. You've been in an Uber.
1: I have been in an Uber.
2: I have been in an Uber. We use it a lot. And
1: you ever like gotta feel like you make awkward conversation with the person that's driving?
2: The last time we were in Denver,
1: yeah,
2: I it almost made me laugh. Super nice guy. Don't get me wrong. Super nice guy. But there was three of us, so I had to sit in the front seat with this guy.
1: That's always the worst.
2: It's kind of like the front row to your own death when you see an Uber driver zipping through Denver traffic.
1: Correct.
2: But this guy. He was just chit-chatting, you know me, I'm a chatty guy, so I just get him talking, just kind of whatever, and I'm like, so how long, you know, I usually like, how long you been an Uber driver?
1: Yeah.
2: And he's like, oh, you know, about 2 days. And I was like, where are you from? And he's like, oh, I'm from Denver. Like, but he had the thickest South African accent.
1: Sir, you're not from Denver.
2: And I'm like, I don't think we're...
1: You reside in Denver.
2: Where are you from originally?
1: A little different for me.
2: And he's like, no, I'm from Denver. I was like, I'm just
1: you're
2: like,
1: just shaking your head like, okay, bud.
2: But then I was like, so do you like living in Denver? No, I'm going to move back to South Africa where I'm from. Ah, there it is.
1: There it is.
2: We were losing something. But
1: mine pulled up with a Chinese dragon sticker on the side of the car. So I thought I was stepping into an episode of Fast and Furious Tokyo Drift.
2: Was he getting you there, Fast and Furious?
1: No.
2: No.
1: No, he was not. But he didn't talk. He wasn't a talker. I was like, you know what? I can sit in silence.
2: Yeah.
1: That's fine with me. I will play on my phone.
2: I had one guy in Vegas pick me up, and he was clearly having a bad day and disgruntled.
1: They're chatty there.
2: They're chatty, but this guy was like an ex-trucker.
1: Oh, no.
2: He didn't really like fit the description of an actual Uber driver.
1: Is this in his free time?
2: But he was kind of grumpy a little bit.
1: What's with that?
2: He was driving aggressive. I was like, I was never so happy to get out of a car.
1: Yeah.
2: And then he turns to me and says, look, Fremont's still three blocks that way, but it's heavy traffic. Can I drop you off here? I'm like, well, there goes your tip.
1: Please.
2: Yeah, but please.
1: Please drop
2: me
1: off.
2: So he dropped me off three blocks from my destination.
1: Oh, my God.
2: We just got out. We're like, whatever. I was glad to get out of the car.
1: Exactly.
2: But this list we came across is like people that travel in Ubers, weird things they leave in the car. I can't imagine.
1: Yeah.
2: Now, some of these... things on this list.
1: I can see, like, you know, you get out of the car in a hurry, maybe, and you left something behind, or maybe something fell out of one of your bags. But some of these, no.
2: There is 100% chance this item is in Las Vegas.
1: Mm-hmm.
2: Donny Osmond group picture.
1: You left it.
2: I'm shocked Donny Osmond's still alive.
1: Also, probably in Vegas, somebody left their ankle monitor.
2: You successfully got it off
1: I'm
2: in the Uber.
1: I'm more impressed you got it off in the Uber, and now...
2: How about this one? A brand new mini fridge. How did you not remember the mini fridge
1: you
2: got?
1: Did you leave it in the trunk?
2: In the car.
1: Come on. How do you leave a live fish?
2: You know.
1: In the water?
2: Yeah.
1: Is it still in the bag there?
2: Weird things left in an Uber car. Here's a mannequin. What? Why are you traveling with a mannequin?
1: I've got several
2: Why are you walking
1: questions?
2: Around?
1: Here's one the Uber driver probably kept. The police radio. Because why wouldn't you?
2: You're traveling with... You're just walking around with a police radio?
1: You just got a cop radio and you're just listening to stuff?
2: What about the person that left the 75-pound fish tank in the Uber?
1: How does the driver not say anything?
2: How do you... Like, you're going to take that with you.
1: You take it that way. You ain't leaving that in my car.
2: A dishwasher.
1: What? Oh. Was that his wife?
2: You ever heard the Jeff Foxworthy joke?
1: Yeah.
2: He thought that loading the dishwasher means getting his wife drunk. I have questions. Somebody left their, you're going to have to help me. I'm much too shy. Their pelvic implants.
1: Pelvis implants.
2: What is that?
1: Is that some
2: what is a pelvic?
1: Control method that
2: look,
1: we're not,
2: I'm not
1: aware
2: I'm not
1: of?
2: Googling that on a work computer.
1: I'm not putting that in my Google search
2: I don't know
1: history.
2: I don't know what that is.
1: A child's prosthetic eye.
2: Oh, man.
1: That poor kid. He didn't even see it coming.
2: A toboggan. You just travel on the toboggan.
1: How'd you get that?
2: I don't know.
1: And this one cracks me up. Not one, but two wedding gowns.
2: Two wedding gowns.
1: Did you have two weddings? Were you married twice in the same day?
2: Was this person Mormon?
1: Ah,
2: that's what it was.
1: But they're not allowed to get married twice.
2: No, sister wives. You know,
1: Oh, one for each wife.
2: Yeah, yeah. There you go. Now you're getting it.
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0: 1073 The Outlaw, Western Colorado's Outlaw Country. Well, if you're looking for plans this weekend, we've got something for you.
1: Also, our very last pair of tickets.
0: Yes.
1: Man, they have been going quick. People are really digging this festival. And what's not to love? It's in beautiful Palisade, man.
0: The 2026 Palisade Bluegrass and Roots Festival. It happens this weekend. It's going down. And we've got one pair of tickets left for Sunday.
1: Riverbend Park. I don't need much of an excuse.
0: It's a beautiful
1: park. Just sit out there at Riverbend Park in Palisade. Beautiful.
0: It is so beautiful out there. And three unforgettable days of live music, riverside camping, and lots of family fun, of course.
1: By the way, you want to bring your friends.
0: Yep.
1: You want to bring your lawn chairs.
0: Of course.
1: Unless you want to stand the whole time.
0: I mean, I like to sit.
1: And yeah, have a good time. There's going to be food and craft vendors out there, riverside camping. At Palisade Charm.
0: Oh, I love going out to Palisade. It's such a little fun town over there.
1: I know. It's like Victorian. I'm an architecture guy. I love all the old Victorian homes.
0: Not to mention when you're headed there now, I believe a lot of the farm stands are opening, and I have been craving some peach ice cream. Oh, my goodness.
1: It's the
0: perfect weekend for it.
1: My friend, one time, I met a person from Georgia that claimed they had some good peaches.
0: That was nice of them.
1: I was like, you've never been to Palisade, have you? And the Georgia people,
0: they're pretty proud.
1: They're kind of proud of their peaches. I'm like, but you never had a Palisade.
0: But did
1: one.
0: You have a Palisade?
1: I mean, look, Georgia, you got some good peaches. All right.
0: Yeah, all right.
1: But it ain't that juice running down to your elbow.
0: Got to eat it over the sink.
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1: We're jumping straight into early summer this week across the Grand Valley. High temps today and through Friday going to be in the lower to mid-90s under mostly sunny skies. Also going to keep it dry during that stretch with maybe some clouds in the late afternoon and evening. Overnight lows tonight will be in the upper 50s with lower 60s on tap tomorrow night through the end of the work week. Getting into the weekend, we'll stay in the mid-90s with some areas even hitting the upper 90s. Sunny skies and breezy winds continue. I'm Day Weather Meteorologist on Watsel.
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0: something to, you know, to wake you up in the morning. 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
1: You and I both happily married to our spouses, and glad we're not in the dating scene. But I ran across this list that just made me chuckle, and I tried to assert myself in, like, I get some of these people.
0: Yeah.
1: It's a list. I'm going to ask you what yours are, too.
0: We have the same pet peeves. Side note, happy anniversary to my husband. While we were on vacation, we had our 10-year anniversary.
1: That is right.
0: Yeah.
1: 10 years of him putting up with you. God, everybody pray for that man.
0: It's been a lot longer than that, but that's how long we've been married.
1: Right. I like what Facebook says. Congratulations, you've known Ann for 7 years.
0: You've been
1: like,
0: friends for 7 years.
1: I've known her since 1989, but okay.
0: We've been married for 40, but.
1: That's fun. Most unusual reasons why you won't date somebody. And I read through these. Some of them are petty.
0: Yeah.
1: Some of them I'm like, you know,
0: it's
1: I get it.
0: It's just something, you know, if you're going to be with someone for the rest of your life,
1: yeah,
0: you got to love their little quirks.
1: For instance, this first one, I get this. I stopped dating someone in large part because she spoke way too quietly.
0: What?
1: She was hard to hear in person and almost impossible to hear on the phone. Every conversation was tiring. And I honestly, it's unfortunate because he really liked her.
0: It's like, I like her in a lot of ways, but I can't hear her.
1: But he says, before you ask, did I talk to her about it? Yes, I did. And if you're wondering what she said back, so am I.
0: Oh, the next one.
1: Yeah.
0: I'm surprised when I met my husband, it was difficult for me to have a name that wasn't already in his family. But yeah, same first name as your sister or your mother. That's kind of a deal breaker for a lot of people. I get that.
1: Yeah.
0: I get
1: this
0: that.
1: This one would be a total deal breaker for me. I'm glad my wife is a lover of music. This person couldn't date somebody. He didn't like music of any genre.
0: No music.
1: I read somewhere that I can't even relate to these people, but there's like 10% of the population that do not like music at all. I don't even know how to act to that.
0: Signs of a serial killer.
1: Right?
0: That's all I can guess.
1: When my wife comes home, she could just walk in and listen. Because if Pandora's not going on, there's a radio going on, or my phone, I'm somewhere with music, and that's how she finds me.
0: What kind of mood you're in, too. Because if you've got Metallica rocking, he's like, oh, it's been a rough day.
1: Oh, boy. He's angry, man.
0: We got the big drums out.
1: He's angry, man. He listened to Air Supply in there. I better grab a box of tissue.
0: This person said that somebody used way too much mousse in their hair, and it was crunchy all the time. Yeah.
1: Crunchy? Oh, my gosh.
0: We call that the 90s ramen hair for guys.
1: Yes. I think we used to have one of those guys in this
0: girls
1: office.
0: Girls used to do the scrunch, too. You're not out of the woods.
1: Scrunch,
0: I
1: yeah.
0: did it for a while.
1: Yeah. Oh, I might have to call out a neighbor on this one.
0: Uh-oh.
1: And this lady is divorced, too. And I know her husband.
0: Uh-oh.
1: But unusual reasons why you couldn't date somebody. A guy that just talked way too loud in general.
0: He's just a loud guy.
1: I have a neighbor. I can hear every word she says, and her house is closed up.
0: Mm.
1: She's inside on the phone. I can hear every word of that. I was like, oh, my God. She is the loudest person I think I've ever met.
0: My husband, not necessarily quiet.
1: No.
0: But
1: I wouldn't say he's loud, though.
0: When he gets around his family, though, and you met his family, they're not quiet either.
1: No.
0: So then they're just out louding each other. And it gets louder and louder and louder. Remember when you met his sister? I warned you.
1: You did warn me. You did warn me. Like, and I was
0: just a little loud.
1: Slightly startled.
0: Still
1: by
0: taken
1: all
0: back.
1: That. Yeah, still taken back. How about this one? Unusual reasons why you couldn't date somebody. This girl shaved her eyebrows just as a joke, but then they never grew back.
0: Oh, no.
1: You know, I might be on his side on that.
0: I feel like everybody would agree with this.
1: Yes.
0: She said she hated animals.
1: Who hates animals?
0: Probably the person that animals also hate.
1: Right.
0: You know?
1: Look, if my dog don't like you, I don't like you.
0: Correct.
1: I don't like
0: you. Mm-hmm.
1: I don't like it. What's the deal? This one's funny, too, on the list. He talked too slow, and I have ADHD. I have ADHD. I can see that.
0: Land the plane.
1: Make a point. I don't think I can handle that either.
0: I couldn't.
1: Do you
0: I
1: have
0: could
1: a short
0: not.
1: List?
0: of people, of things like that?
1: Yeah. Petty things that it...
0: The slow talking would definitely be one for me.
1: Yeah.
0: Because we had a buddy that dated one of our friends, and every time that we'd have a conversation.
1: Oh.
0: It would never really get anywhere.
1: Oh, my God. I'm already hating this person. Just make a point. Me? Just
0: land the plane.
1: Loud chewer.
0: Oh, yeah.
1: Loud chewer.
0: Loud chewer or chewing with your mouth open, you know? Even my toddler eats with his mouth closed.
1: Yeah. And, you know, a couple of these date back to when my dad was alive. I grew up in a house. He was a loud chewer, chewed with his mouth open, and he also had, he's the old school handkerchief.
0: Oh, the handkerchief.
1: He would blow his nose at the dinner table. I was like, that is such a pet peeve.
0: That's a deal breaker.
1: The loud person, I don't know if I could hang with somebody that's loud.
0: Mm-mm.
1: And yeah, the no love of music, get out of my car.
0: Yeah, you can't be in my car
1: right now. You are not going to enjoy a road trip with me.
0: Goodbye immediately.
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1: So what happens when the Roswell team's in town? You have a glow-in-the-dark night.
0: UFO baseball night.
1: UFO baseball. Come on now.
0: Come on. I don't even know what it means, but I want to be a part of it.
1: I want one of the shirts. I know that.
0: Plus, you get to wear neon or white to the game. That's
1: what
0: so we can light up Soplesio Field. Do you think they're going to put black lights in the stadium lights?
1: I would hope.
0: I'm hoping.
1: I don't know what they're planning on doing, but I sure hope so. The GJ Razorback Suckers.
0: That's right. They're taking on the Roswell Invaders. I can't not laugh every single time that I hear that name.
1: Look, also, if you're from Roswell, there's going to be an alien on your outfit.
0: That's all you got.
1: Have you ever been to Roswell?
0: No.
1: I drove through there one time on my way to...
0: It's a drive-through town, right?
1: Ruidoso, New Mexico. Yeah, I mean, the only thing they have is pecan tree orchards.
0: And
1: aliens everywhere. You will see way more aliens. There's inflatable aliens like at every convenience store. It's just not even...
0: They're embracing
1: it. It's not even special anymore.
0: I know.
1: There's just aliens everywhere.
0: You know when like somebody makes fun of something and then you're like okay with it, so now it's not fun anymore?
1: You know, like kind of like at Halloween, if a real monster walked down the street, probably wouldn't even turn a head.
0: Correct.
1: If a real alien landed in Roswell...
0: That's where they live.
1: Nobody would even turn a head.
0: They're amongst us. I knew it.
1: And they're in Junction.
0: They will be in Junction
1: for
0: 3 games. The home opening series for the Grand Junction Razorback Suckers starts Thursday. Friday is the glow-in-the-dark game, and then they're going to have a fun theme on Saturday as well.
1: So the Roswell Invaders, do they fly in or do they just bus in?
0: I think they fly.
1: I think they would fly.
0: Do you think they're beamed right onto the field?
1: I really kind of think.
0: I hope so. I want to hear your walk-up songs.
1: I'm getting there early just to see if that's what happens.
0: I can't wait for this. So, if you want to win a pair of tickets to go to the glow-in-the-dark night for the Grand Junction Razorback Suckers at Soplesio Field this Friday.
1: Oh.
0: All you got to do is text us.
1: Okay.
0: Glow-in-the-dark.
1: 462-7224. That's 970.
0: Mm-hmm.
1: 462-7224. Text us.
0: Glow in the dark. Do it right now. Hook you up with some tickets.
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0: 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The Fraternal Order of Eagles, number 595, as they present Bikers Against Diabetes, The Bad Ride, and of course, all the proceeds benefit Community Hospital. It's their annual poker run, music provided by Walker and Goodman Blues. The top two poker hands and the worst hand grand prizes for that. It'll be Saturday, June 13th. 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There'll be music, raffles, prizes, and a silent auction. Registration will start at 9 in the morning at Eagles Lodge, and the first bike out at 10 a.m., last out at 11, and then the last back at 3 in the afternoon. And of course, the registration fee includes lunch. The stops included in order are the Wagon Wheel, the Livery Saloon, Triple Tree Tavern, the GJ Elks Lodge, and Eagles 595. And of course, all vehicles are welcome. 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
1: Amazon announced Prime Day is coming early. 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
1: So for as long as I can remember, and as long as I've definitely worked in music, artists across all genres always release new music on Fridays slash super late on Thursdays, depending on what time zone you're in. But recently, there have been some artists, especially in country, switching it up. Like Riley Green released a new song last Wednesday. Lainey Wilson has a new song coming out this Thursday. Little Big Town did an early drop last week. And I can't find anything on the internet that confirms that this is changing. This is purely my own observation, but I kind of love it. I mean, sometimes it stinks to have to wait until Friday. Sometimes you really need a banger on a Wednesday.
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6: We're jumping straight into early summer this week across the Grand Valley. High temps today and through Friday going to be in the lower to mid-90s under mostly sunny skies. Also going to keep it dry during that stretch with maybe some clouds in the late afternoon and evening. Overnight lows tonight will be in the upper 50s with lower 60s on tap tomorrow night through the end of the work week. Getting into the weekend, we'll stay in the mid-90s with some areas even hitting the upper 90s. Sunny skies and breezy winds continue. I'm Day Weather Media Meteorologist on Wassel.
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0: Thanks for riding with the outlaw.
1: Yeah, Breaker 19, this here's a rubber duck. You got a copy on me, Big Ben? Come on. Yeah, 10-4, Big Ben, for sure, for sure. By golly, it's clean, clear to Flagtown. Come on. Yeah, it's a big 10-4 there, Big Ben. Yeah, we definitely got the front door, good buddy. Mercy sakes alive, looks like we've got us a convoy.
2: It was the dark of the moon on the 6th of June in a Kenworth pulling logs. Cab over Pete with a reefer on and a Jimmy hauling hogs. We is heading for Bear on I-10 about a mile out of Shaky Town. I says, Pigpen, this here's a rubber duck, and I'm about to put the hammer down.

0: you're stuck and you want to back off them hogs. 10-4, about 5 miles or so. 10, roger. Them hogs is getting intense up here.
1: By the time we got into Tulsa Town, we had 85 trucks in all. But they's a roadblock up on the Cloverleaf, and them bears is wall to wall. Yeah, them Smokies as thick as bugs on a bumper. They even had a bear in the air. I says, calling all trucks, this here is the duck. We about to

0: Big Ben? Negatory, Big Ben. You're still too close. Yeah, them hawks are starting to close up my sinuses. Mercy sakes, you better back off another 10.
1: Well, we rolled up Interstate 44 like a rocket sled on rails. We tore up all of our swindle sheets and left them setting on the scales. By the time we hit that shy town, them bears was getting smart. They'd brought up some reinforcements from the Illinois National Guard. There's armored cars and tanks and jeeps and rigs of every size. Yeah, them chicken coops was full of bears, and choppers filled the skies. Well, we shot the line, we went for broke, with 1,000 screaming trucks and 11 long-haired friends of Jesus in a chartreuse microbus.
0: Hey, rubber duck, just sodbuster. Come on there, yeah, 10-4 sodbuster. Listen, you want to put that microbus in behind that suicide jockey? Yeah, he's hauling dynamite, and he needs all the help he can get.
1: Well, we laid a strip for the Jersey Shore and prepared to cross the line. I could see the bridge was lined with bears, but it didn't have a doggone dime. I says, Pigpen, this here's a rubber duck. We just ain't a gonna pay no toll. So we crashed the gate doing 98. I says, let them

0: Omaha. Well, they ought to know what's good. Them hogs out there for sure. Well, mercy sakes, good buddy. We're going to back on out here, so keep the bugs off your glass and the bears off your tail. We'll catch you on the...
1: At work, I just have it on in my office constantly.
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1: At a live show this week, Riley Green debuted a new song off of his upcoming album, That's Just Me. 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
9: Your Grand Junction area forecast, keeping those skies mostly sunny, temperatures lower 90s with lows tonight upper 50s and low 60s. Mid-90s likely for Thursday and Friday, middle and even upper 90s this weekend. All looking mostly sunny and dry in the Grand Valley, winds occasionally breezy in the afternoon. Clear nights with lows upper 50s and low 60s. Start of next week should stay dry, but storm chances should pick up again around midweek. For Grand Junction Media, I'm day weather meteorologist Don Watzel.
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1: The average cost of a wedding, now $36,000. 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Like, when was the last time you didn't have to travel for a wedding? 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Like, let's just make weddings chill again, guys.
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1: Hey, you're a customer of Bank of America, aren't you?
2: Ironically, not in Grand Junction. Yes.
1: Your money is no good there anymore.
2: What? But they have all my money.
1: They are no longer accepting money from you. Now, let me qualify this. If dollar bills are damaged at all, torn, ripped, taped together, whatever, they're not accepting them anymore.
2: What about covered in glitter?
1: Or, where have you been?
2: Or lotions?
1: I was the one.
2: This one's got a scent to it.
1: Oh. And I was the one in Vegas.
2: Some professions might have a hard time accepting that the dollar bills are no longer being taken at the bank.
1: Hey, she's a working girl, too. Their reasoning is it's cutting down on counterfeiting. Look, if I'm risking felonies, I'm not counterfeiting a dollar. You know how long that would take?
2: When I hand you the $1,500 bill, that's when you should be seeing the red flags.
1: I'm counterfeiting the $1,100 bill.
2: Exactly.
1: That's what I'm... I'm not wasting my time with a buck.
2: A dollar?
1: Jeez.
2: They're going to make a whole industry mad. I'm just saying that right now.
1: Isn't that weird, though?
0: It's Scott and Allie B. in the morning on The Outlaw.

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1: You know and love Riley Green's song, There Was This Girl, but do you know the story behind it? Riley's going to tell that today while he's hanging out on the Superstar Power Hour.
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4: 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Shortly after 11 a.m. on Sunday, May 3rd, an unknown male followed a white Ford F-150 driven by an adult female with her children into a parking lot on Patterson Road. The male got off his motorcycle and accused the driver of cutting him off in traffic near the 2400 block of Patterson. He then struck the driver's side view mirror, causing an estimated $1,500 in damage before leaving the scene on a black motorcycle. A photo of the suspect can be viewed at 241stop.com or on the Crime Stoppers of Mesa County Facebook page. If you know the location or the identity of the suspect involved in this crime, please submit a tip by downloading the P3 Tips app on any mobile device, online at 241stop.com, or by calling 970-241-7867. Information reported to Crime Stoppers that leads to an arrest can earn you up to a $1,000 cash reward, and you will remain completely anonymous. 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

Well, I was heading home on 65 somewhere around Kentucky. When the CB rang for the bobtail rig, it's rolling on like thunder. Well, I answered him and he asked me, aren't you from out in Tulsa? No, but you might have seen me there. Just dropped a look.

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1: Your Grand Junction area forecast, keeping those skies mostly sunny. Temperatures lower 90s with lows tonight upper 50s and low 60s. Mid-90s likely for Thursday and Friday. Middle and even upper 90s this weekend. All looking mostly sunny and dry in the Grand Valley. Winds occasionally breezy in the afternoon. Clear nights with lows upper 50s and low 60s. Start of next week should stay dry, but storm chances should pick up again around midweek. For Grand Junction Media, I'm Day Weather Meteorologist Don Watzel.
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1: Where has Sam Hunt been? At the beach, it appears. Sam Hunt does this thing a lot where he just falls off the map. And then he posts like two photos. He falls right back off the map. In January, he posted two pictures out hunting. In April, he posted one photo in a field with one of his kids. And then on Monday, five photos of him and his family at the beach and on a deep sea fishing trip. The IDK why, but I feel like it was down in the Keys. That's just what it looks like to me. The caption said tarpon and toddlers. Now, it has been almost a year and a half since Sam Hunt released any music. And I do feel like the chances are extremely low. But I am hoping that this could be like, you know, leading to like a Sam Hunt beachy song summer moment. I don't know. Just a big hopeful Sam Hunt fan here.
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7: Your Grand Junction area forecast, keeping those skies mostly sunny, temperatures lower 90s with lows tonight upper 50s and low 60s. Mid-90s likely for Thursday and Friday, middle and even upper 90s this weekend. All looking mostly sunny and dry in the Grand Valley, winds occasionally breezy in the afternoon. Clear nights with lows upper 50s and low 60s. Start of next week should stay dry, but storm chances should pick up again around midweek. For Grand Junction Media, I'm Day Weather Meteorologist Don Watzel.
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1: 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Kind of. Talking about her new song for Toy Story 5 that's coming out in just a few.
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0: You know, I really have to hand it to the Swifties. Their level of sleuthing and detective work, it is truly unmatched. They knew something was up and they sussed out that Taylor was involved in Toy Story 5, which Taylor confirmed this week that she wrote a new original song for the movie called I Knew It, I Knew You. In her post, Taylor said, "I've always dreamed of getting to write for these characters who I've adored since I was a five-year-old watching the first Toy Story movie. I fell instantly in love with Toy Story 5 when I was lucky enough to see it in its early stages and wrote this song as soon as I got home from the screening. Sometimes you just know, right?" The song is said to have been inspired by the Rootin' Tootin' cowgirl Jessie's ongoing journey and has been described as a return to Taylor's country roots. Now, there has been a lot of speculation over the years about whether Taylor would return to the country music genre. I don't think that this is necessarily it, but I think it's a teaser. I think that I could see her getting really inspired by this moment and then making more country music as a result. 100% could see that happening. Is that what I'm crossing my fingers for? 100%.
1: Hi, I'm Nikki, president and owner of Thomas Hunn Jewelers.
2: And I'm Nick, third generation vice president at Thomas Hunn Jewelers. And we just wanted to let you know we are looking forward to carrying on my grandfather's legacy at Thomas Hunn Jewelers.
1: Your loved one would love one.
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7: Your Grand Junction area forecast, keeping those skies mostly sunny, temperatures lower 90s with lows tonight upper 50s and low 60s. Mid-90s likely for Thursday and Friday, middle and even upper 90s this weekend. All looking mostly sunny and dry in the Grand Valley, winds occasionally breezy in the afternoon. Clear nights with lows upper 50s and low 60s. Start of next week should stay dry, but storm chances should pick up again around midweek. For Grand Junction Media, I'm Day Weather Meteorologist Don Watzel.
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2: I saw a meme today that said, as soon as the rush is over, I'm going to have a nervous breakdown. I worked for it. I owe it to myself and nobody can deprive me of it. And you know what? I can't begin to tell you how much I relate to that right now.
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1: Election Day, Ellie and I are not going to get political. We never do. I thought maybe we should just focus on something different. Things that we can agree on. I think that even as divided as the country is, let's focus on the positive. Number one on the list.
2: Pumpkin spice ain't all that.
1: Somebody had to say it. Pumpkin
2: spice is not that it's great. Something else we can agree on.
1: Yeah.
2: Raisins don't belong in cookies.
1: I feel like that's you talking, but okay.
2: How about this? Garnishes, like on your food plate?
1: Oh, yeah.
2: Those are just a waste.
1: You're just wasting it. Look, once the steak arrives, the arugula leaf is not going to catch my attention
2: anymore. Really not.
1: It's really not.
2: When you mass order at Sonic,
1: yeah,
2: don't go through the drive-thru.
1: Get in a stall.
2: Order online. Go to a stall.
1: If you're ordering for the whole volleyball team, get in a stall and get out of my life.
2: We're all here for the 50-cent corn dogs. Something else we all agree on?
1: Yeah.
2: The left lane is for passing.
1: Amen.
2: Get men
1: out.
2: How about this?
1: Yeah.
2: We all hate the guy that stands up after the plane lands. Like right after, you know, and then he stands up.
1: We're going to be taxiing for another 20 minutes on the tarmac.
2: Yeah.
1: Why are you standing up with your luggage? Nobody is leaving the plane, to my knowledge.
2: No.
1: Until we pull in, right? Why are you standing up already?
0: It's Scott and Allie B. in the morning on The Outlaw.

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1: You know and love Riley Green's song, There Was This Girl, but do you know the story behind it? Riley's going to tell that today while he's hanging out on the Superstar Power Hour.
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1: Riley Green is here hanging out with us for the rest of the hour. And to kick things off, I want to play your first hit, There Was This Girl. Can you talk about the story behind this song?
2: Yeah, There Was This Girl I wrote with my buddy Eric Dillon, my first single, and it was a really easy song to write because I feel like the idea of a guy doing something stupid to try to win over a girl or impress a girl was a pretty relatable topic, and we certainly had no shortage of ideas for that song, and some of them were true and some of them were maybe a little exaggerated, but a really fun song.
1: That's one of those songs that I feel like reminds me or is reminiscent of Dierks Bentley, What Was I Thinking?
2: Exactly.
1: Like those two are in the same family.
2: Yeah, very much. Yeah, I remember thinking about the movie Footloose. And when they were playing Chicken on the tractors,
1: yep,
2: that was to win a girl over. And that was kind of my thought of the first line of the song.
1: Here it is for you now. It's Riley Green, There Was This Girl on the Superstar Power Hour.

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1: Did you know that Riley Green's first name is not actually Riley? 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We're going to talk about that coming up in just a few on the Superstar Power Hour with Riley Green, so don't go anywhere.
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1: Riley Green is here hanging out with us this week for the Superstar Power Hour. And a little bit earlier, I was on your Wikipedia page.
2: Oh, God.
1: Just making sure that I'm up to date on everything.
2: Tell me something about myself.
1: Your first name is Jonathan.
2: Well, it's actually Jonathan. It's a soft term.
1: Oh, okay. Got it. Does anyone call you Jonathan?
2: Nope. Nobody's ever called me Jonathan.
1: No. So who are you? Like, why is it Jonathan Riley Green? Like, who are you named after? Why did they decide to go by middle name?
2: I don't know. I know that I got the name Riley because my great-granddaddy Paul, who I didn't know, got a little dementia. And he started calling my dad Riley. My dad's name's Kevin.
1: Really?
2: So,
1: and they were like...
2: Parents like, yep, we're going to name our first son Riley.
1: So your mom doesn't even say Jonathan, like, if you're in trouble.
2: Nobody's ever called me Jonathan, no.
1: Oh, that's so interesting.
2: I don't even think I would turn if I heard it.
1: See, I'm a Catherine, and, like, when I hear, I know I'm in trouble. That's why I wondered if it was, like,
2: Catherine.
1: Yeah, if I get a Catherine, it is not.
2: That's going to be fun. I'm 100% calling you Catherine from now on.
1: Great. It'll be you and my mother when she's mad at me. Riley Green is here hanging out on the Superstar Power Hour. On the way, we're going to play a song, Don't Mind If I Do, and Riley's going to tell us the story behind it.
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10: Your Grand Junction area forecast, keeping those skies mostly sunny. Temperatures lower 90s with lows tonight upper 50s and low 60s. Mid-90s likely for Thursday and Friday. Middle and even upper 90s this weekend. All looking mostly sunny and dry in the Grand Valley. Winds occasionally breezy in the afternoon. Clear nights with lows upper 50s and low 60s. Start of next week should stay dry, but storm chances should pick up again around midweek. For Grand Junction Media, I'm Day Weather Meteorologist Don Watzel.
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1: Riley Green is here hanging out with us, and in just a minute, I want to play another one of your number one songs. Don't mind if I do, but first, could you tell the story behind writing this song?
2: I was in the green room in Fayetteville, Arkansas, Rogers, Arkansas. Played a show at the Walmart Amphitheater, and there was a Top Golf next door, and I had a bunch of buddies from Arkansas come to the show, and they were all going to Top, and I was like, remember thinking, like, yeah, I'll send them all over there, and then I can, like, have some quiet.
1: Mm-hmm.
2: And so I sent everybody to Top Golf, and I wrote the song in the green room. I remember my security guard kept busting in, checking on me, and I was like, I'm fine.
1: Just leave me alone.
2: Yeah.
1: So you had the idea, your friends were all there, and you were like, get out, I've got to take care of this.
2: I had the idea for a while, and I think it was going to be like a fun beer drinking song. Don't mind if I do, like, you know, I went out last night.
1: Kind of thing.
2: And that was the way I pictured it. I sat down with the song, and I had this little guitar lick I was doing, and I thought about, man, how cool would it be if that was a Don't Mind If I Do, like, to that call from that ex or whatever it is. And so I went down that road, and it was a really easy song to write.
1: Mm-hmm.
2: It was, and the first song I'd written as a duet without a female involved in it.
1: Yeah.
2: So that's a little weird, you know, to write a female's perspective on a chorus at the end. But I thought that was really cool.
1: I didn't think about that. Yeah. Well, we're going to play it for you now. This is Riley Green and Ella Langley, Don't Mind If I Do, on the Superstar Power Hour.

0: How did Riley Green end up with four corgis? He's going to tell us tomorrow when he's back hanging out on the Superstar Power Hour.
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1: It was tradition long before it was law, and even though it has been repealed, a whole lot of people still do it, and they do it every single day. And later on, the police have already cleared this Hollywood celebrity of any wrongdoing in this international crime, but me, I am still not so sure.
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1: I knew this was a time-honored tradition, but I had no earthly idea this was an actual law. And it was a law that the Mexican government abolished this very week on Rowdy's Radar back in 1944. And I am talking about the siesta. You know, that little nap that millions of members of their hardworking culture took right after lunch every single day. Now, I am sure it is still being done in plenty of places there because there's no law that says you can't take a siesta. Of course, here in the States, anyone who wants to sleep on the job would have to apply for one at the DMV.
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13: Your Grand Junction area forecast on the overnight, keeping skies clear, temps mild, a degree or two either way of 60. A common trend continuing Thursday and Friday and right on through the weekend. Daytime sunshine, hot temps in the low to mid 90s. Some upper 90s are expected come this weekend with breezy winds. Mostly clear nights with lows in the upper 50s and low 60s. Dry through the weekend. We'll start off next week dry, but thunderstorm chances should pick up again later on. For Grand Junction Media, I'm meteorologist Don Watzel.
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1: Now, things that still divide us, but are not political.
2: Things that still divide us, even here.
1: You know, I just thought of one.
2: Uh-oh, what is it?
1: iPhone or Droid. You and I just cannot come together on it.
2: Well, I'm an Android.
1: I know.
2: But I got a Mac at home.
1: I'm an iPhone user, and I still make fun of myself, so it's okay.
2: And what's your computer? Just a Windows?
1: Just a PC.
2: I have an Android with a Mac at home.
1: What the heck?
2: And you've got an Apple with a PC.
1: Why is it like that with most people?
2: That is exactly how it is with most people.
1: They bought one and they don't want to do it again? What? I don't know.
2: I don't want my phone talking to my computer.
1: No.
2: Are you kidding me? They're going to plot against me.
1: Things that still divide us, but are not political.
2: Pineapple on pizza.
1: Oh,
2: yeah,
1: man.
2: We know.
1: Yeah.
2: But we can all agree, broccoli doesn't go on pizza.
1: Well, why not pineapple? You eat pineapple.
2: I don't like hot pineapple.
1: Still my stripper name.
2: Making its way back into our life.
1: Yeah.
2: Things that still divide us.
1: Yeah.
2: Raisins and cookies.
1: Wasn't that on the other list, too?
2: It was.
1: It was.
2: Also something that divides people. Even in my house, we have a division on this.
1: Oh.
2: Christmas starts November 1st.
1: Oh, that's going to divide a few people. That is true.
0: It's Scott and Allie B in the morning on The Outlaw.

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1: Rowdy Yates and the Rowdy Ride Home.
2: Facebook in review.
3: Rowdy Vision is my social media handle. Well, at least it is on the platforms I prefer, Facebook, YouTube, and TikTok, too. But the interaction with my rowdy friends, well, that's still pretty much on Facebook. What's up with them today? Todd seems to be a tad bit confused, his post reads. The boss told me that as a security guard, it was my job to watch the office. I'm already at season 6 and still don't know what that has to do with security. Wade doesn't seem to know what he did wrong at work either, but he knows he is in trouble. Here's what he just posted. They said be honest. Now everyone's crying and I have to apologize. And Jenny has high expectations. Even if she reached a relatively low bar, she says, I put on jeans today, so I expect a trophy or at least a handwritten note of profound appreciation.
1: This is the Rowdy Ride Home.

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1: A British court has sentenced a truck driver to 13 years in prison after he was caught smuggling $9 million worth of cocaine. Border officials stopped 40-year-old Jacob Conkle at an Essex port as he drove a truck carrying 28 pallets of clothing from the Netherlands. They also discovered 90 kilograms of coke hidden inside a specially modified compartment that was built into the vehicle's back doors. Now, Conkle admitted that he had agreed to transport the illicit cargo for a payment of around $5,000. But the National Crime Agency quickly clarified that the clothing shipment itself was entirely legal, noting that neither the exporter nor the importer had any connection to the smuggled drugs whatsoever, which is hard to believe when you find out they were all items from the Kim Kardashian line.
0: The Rowdy Ride Home.
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1: Your Grand Junction area forecast on the overnight, keeping skies clear, temps mild, a degree or two either way of 60. A common trend continuing Thursday and Friday and right on through the weekend. Daytime sunshine, hot temps in the low to mid 90s. Some upper 90s are expected come this weekend with breezy winds. Mostly clear nights with lows in the upper 50s and low 60s. Dry through the weekend. We'll start off next week dry, but thunderstorm chances should pick up again later on. For Grand Junction Media, I'm meteorologist Don Watzel.
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1: The law is the law, and I am sure plenty of people would be PO'd at the fact that if they broke it, they would catch a federal case for doing this. Luckily, this couple from Kansas is a bit more easygoing, but before we get to that, how about a wedding where no formal dress is required? In fact, if you showed up in your jammies, you'd fit right in.
0: The Rowdy Ride Home.
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1: Forget the fairy tale wedding dress. One bride decided to say, I do, in a bathrobe, slippers, and hair rollers to give her groom a sneak preview of what things are going to be like. He marries her. Ashley Stanley's 29 years old. She tied the knot with her longtime boyfriend, Jake Stanley, at a beautiful vineyard in Wales, while rocking what most people wear during a lazy Sunday morning. Yeah, she skipped the makeup and wore a white robe and fuzzy slippers and proudly marched down the aisle looking like she had just rolled right out of bed. Her groom kind of matched that vibe by showing up in gym clothes and sneakers. And Ashley explained that she wanted the ceremony to reflect reality instead of perfection, and guest reportedly loved the unusual setup too, because the ceremony was only 10 minutes long and that left the rest of the day to party. Ashley said she has zero regrets about getting married in pajamas, but said she wished she would have chosen the My Little Pony ones over Dora the Explorer.
0: It's the Rowdy Ride Home.
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1: Groupon is slashing up to 400 positions. That's got to hurt. The move is set to slash nearly a quarter of the company's entire workforce. However, the company is graciously providing former employees with a 30% discount for LinkedIn memberships. For the first time, the Comic-Con comic book convention is going to Abu Dhabi, which means that terrorists no longer have to blow themselves up to see 72 virgins. Finally, in sports, President Trump has told insiders that he would like for the new NFL stadium that is being built in Washington, D.C. to be named after him. But football fans were quick to point out that in Florida, they already have the Orange Bowl.
0: This is the Rowdy Ride Home.

0: This is the Rowdy Ride Home.
1: A brand new bought and paid for Ford F-250 has been temporarily grounded at a Kansas dealership after a mother robin built a nest right on top of one of its wheels. Employees at the Olathe Ford Lincoln dealership noticed the avian architecture just before the bird laid four bright blue eggs, which have all now officially hatched. And because active robin's nests are federally protected under the Migratory Bird Treaty Act, the dealership is legally unable to move or disturb this car. Facility jokingly noted that this might be the only F-250 in the country under federal wildlife protection. Fortunately, though, the understanding buyers have been incredibly patient and are willing to wait for the newborn chicks to safely grow up and fly away, so long as the dealership throws in a new front tire and a complimentary car wash. And you can bet it's going to need it.
0: This is the Rowdy Ride Home.
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1: Your Grand Junction area forecast on the overnight, keeping skies clear, temps mild, a degree or two either way of 60. A common trend continuing Thursday and Friday and right on through the weekend. Daytime sunshine, hot temps in the low to mid 90s. Some upper 90s are expected come this weekend with breezy winds. Mostly clear nights with lows in the upper 50s and low 60s. Dry through the weekend. We'll start off next week dry, but thunderstorm chances should pick up again later on. For Grand Junction Media, I'm meteorologist Don Watzel.
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Yes, I drive a pickup truck and I'm full of American pride. 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And I don't care what nobody says, I don't trust old Gorbachev.

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1: It is in the slammer mammer for the party mom who won't be buying beer for her underage buddies for a long, long time. And you know the saying, 30 days, half September, and we are already on our third. 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I'll tell you why you should.
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1: We do have an update to something sort of spicy we told you about a while back. 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Known around her town as the Los Gatos Party Mom, and she was sentenced to 35 years in prison for hosting these wild, drunken, and age-inappropriate parties for teenagers there in California. She was accused of buying alcohol and other intoxicants for teenagers and encouraging them to engage in lewd behavior. Well, her attorney plans to appeal, along with several dozen high school-aged boys.
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1: Going on vacation is fun, but do you have tourist syndrome? Something that you would do out of character while you're on vacation that you wouldn't normally do when you're at home?
2: I thought this would be something else. I thought tourist syndrome would be the thing we all do when we go on vacation is, I could move here. But no, you're talking about
1: something out of character just because, you know, kind of like when you go to Vegas and you're just like this rowdy chick that's drunk all the time walking down the street with that goofy, stupid cup that's 4 foot tall.
2: But you really work for CPS full time.
1: Right, exactly. That. You know, one thing I didn't notice about Vegas, though, me dressed the way I am right now, that's probably the way I was dressed walking through the casino. I don't change my attire. But some of the girls, these little girls walking on the elevators, like, would your father be proud of you in that dress?
2: Does your father know you own this dress?
1: You own it. And it's like, but in Vegas, got 6-inch stilettos on.
2: Oh, yeah. And they're only,
1: dressed
2: it
1: like
2: always
1: a stripper.
2: Looks like it hurts when they're walking.
1: Oh, yeah.
2: They're not moving anywhere fast.
1: Like, you could tell ladies that actually wear high heels all the time.
2: Yep.
1: And then you could tell the ones that are just wearing it for Vegas. They walk like a frog in shoes.
2: Like a baby deer.
0: It's Scott and Allie B in the morning on The Outlaw.

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1: Well, it looks like movie theater etiquette is dead, dead and buried. Moviegoers in traditional theaters today are reporting widespread whispering, phones going off, people moving around in the middle of the theater, in the middle of the film, loud noises. Perhaps some people have just gotten so used to watching movies at home, they really just don't know how to act when they're around other people in a cinema setting. And there's another idea floating around that attention spans are so short, people are having difficulty sitting still. But in all fairness, a lot of that might have to do with what size soft drink they consumed right before the film started.
0: It's the Rowdy Ride Home.

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0: I know what I was feeling. What was I thinking? I guess I was thinking about that tank top. Cut off.
1: The Rowdy Ride Home.
2: Allow me to again welcome you to the month of June, where there is a lot more to it than Father's Day and the official start of summer. 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And then, of course, the bird flowers of June are honeysuckles and roses. Both flowers are symbols of all things relating to love, like desire, generosity, and affection. 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Yesterday was National Rocky Road Day. Today is National Chocolate Macaroon Day. Sunday is Chocolate Ice Cream Day. And Monday is Get Back on Ozempic Day.
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